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I'm Dara. Good morning. Friday is here. Yes, we are gearing up for the weekend. We have your full forecast in just a few. Right now it's Morgan Wallen, don't we?

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Dasha, it's Austin on Country 106.7. It's 8:40 Friday morning. I'm Dara Curry. 17 degrees for our high. It's going to take a bit before we actually get there. I think we're closer to that 9-degree mark right now. We have your full forecast in just a few. First, it's Riley Green, Change My Mind.

0: Wilson. Hello, country. I'm Sharon Church. Scotty McCreery and Hootie and the Blowfish up ahead. But first, here's Sully Burrows.
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Click the sun icon at the bottom of your Discover Weyburn app.